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4: Overnight, expect rain and drizzle with a low of 54. On Tuesday, there will be periods of rain and a thunderstorm with gusty winds possible. The high will reach 66. Tuesday night, anticipate a few evening showers. Otherwise, it will be cloudy with a low of 52. With your AccuWeather forecast, I'm meteorologist.

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4: Overnight, expect rain and drizzle with a low of 54. On Tuesday, there will be periods of rain and a thunderstorm with gusty winds possible. The high will reach 66. Tuesday night, anticipate a few evening showers. Otherwise, it will be cloudy with a low of 52. With your AccuWeather forecast, I'm Meteorologist.

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1: They say the holy water's watered down, and this town's lost its faith. 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
6: Overnight, expect rain and drizzle with a low of 54. On Tuesday, there will be periods of rain and a thunderstorm with gusty winds possible. The high will reach 66. Tuesday night, anticipate a few evening showers. Otherwise, it will be cloudy with a low of 52. With your AccuWeather forecast, I'm meteorologist.

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Overnight, expect rain and drizzle with a low of 54. On Tuesday, there will be periods of rain and a thunderstorm with gusty winds possible. The high will reach 66. Tuesday night, anticipate a few evening showers. Otherwise, it'll be cloudy with a low of 52. With your AccuWeather forecast, I'm meteorologist

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6: Overnight, expect rain and drizzle with a low of 54. On Tuesday, there will be periods of

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3: 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The stands are filling up. 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
1: Overnight, expect rain and drizzle with a low of 54. On Tuesday, there will be periods of rain and a thunderstorm with gusty winds possible. The high will reach 66. Tuesday night, anticipate a few evening showers. Otherwise, it will be cloudy with a low of 52. With your AccuWeather forecast, I'm Meteorologist.

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1: You can feel it in the air. 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
3: Overnight, expect rain and drizzle with a low of 54. On Tuesday, there will be periods of rain and a thunderstorm with gusty winds possible. The high will reach 66. Tuesday night, anticipate a few evening showers. Otherwise, it will be cloudy with a low of 52. With your AccuWeather forecast, I'm meteorologist.

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5: Today, expect periods of rain and a thunderstorm with gusty winds possible. The high will reach 66. Tonight, a few evening showers are likely. Then it will be cloudy with a low of 52. Tomorrow will be mostly cloudy with a passing shower or two, reaching a high of 60. With your AccuWeather forecast, I'm meteorologist Joe Lundberg.

0: Hey, it's Nick O'Brien, but around here, most people know me as Backdraft. When I'm not helping put out fires with the rest of the volunteer firefighters at North Pole, I'm over at FX Caprera Honda, helping move tires. And if you need a truck, you need to come see me, because fall in the North Country means hunting season. 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And don't forget what comes next, snow. 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See me, Nick O'Brien, at FX Caprera Honda, Bradley Street.
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2: Today, expect periods of rain and a thunderstorm with gusty winds possible. The high will reach 66. Tonight, a few evening showers are likely. Then it will be cloudy with a low of 52. Tomorrow will be mostly cloudy with a passing shower or two, reaching a high of 60. With your AccuWeather forecast, I'm meteorologist Joe Lund.

0: You can feel it in the air. The lights are back on, the stands are filling up, and Friday Night Football has returned to the North Country.
1: Yeah!
0: And FX Caprera Honda has the ride to get the whole crew to the game. 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
1: Here's what's happening in North Country News. The village of Potsdam is hosting a ribbon-cutting ceremony Thursday to mark the completion of the Downtown Revitalization Initiative Streetscape and Riverwalk projects. The celebration is set for noon to 2 Thursday at the corner of Raymond and Market. Officials say State Secretary of State Walter Mosley will be on hand to help village officials show off the improvements along Market, Raymond, and Maple Streets, including new sidewalks, lighting, landscaping, drainage, and more, all designed to enhance the connections between downtown, Fall Island, and the river. Folks who live along County Route 25 in the town of Canton are asking lawmakers to do something about traffic safety on the road in the wake of last month's fatal crash involving an Amish buggy and a pickup truck that rear-ended it. The September 13th crash led to the deaths of two people in the buggy, and several others have serious injuries. Neighbors spoke up at a county board meeting asking for the speed limit to be lowered and for officials to take a look at the steep drop-offs along the shoulders. If you were looking to adopt a cat, the Jefferson County SPCA has closed their cat wing of the main shelter this week as staff continues working to manage an ongoing feline panleukopenia outbreak. However, dog adoptions are still up and running. The main shelter and its dog wing are open Tuesday through Saturday from 10 a.m. to 4:30 p.m. to meet adoptable dogs and access all the standard shelter services. They have temporarily closed the Petco Satellite Adoption Center. Stewart's Shop's Halloween costume contest is underway. The contest is open to all ages until November 5th. Just go into your local Stewart's in your costume and take a picture at the store, and then you enter it on the Stewart's Shop's website. They say the best photo will win a $200 Stewart's My Money card. The winner will be announced November 10th. With North Country News, I'm Claire Beverly.
0: 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Quarry.
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3: Today, expect periods of rain and a thunderstorm with gusty winds possible. The high will reach 66. Tonight, a few evening showers are likely. Then it will be cloudy with a low of 52. Tomorrow will be mostly cloudy with a passing shower or two, reaching a high of 60. With your AccuWeather forecast, I'm meteorologist Joe.

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2: Today, expect periods of rain and a thunderstorm with gusty winds possible. The high will reach 66. Tonight, a few evening showers are likely. Then it will be cloudy with a low of 52. Tomorrow will be mostly cloudy with a passing shower or two, reaching a high of 60. With your AccuWeather forecast, I'm meteorologist Joe Lund.

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Today, expect periods of rain and a thunderstorm with gusty winds possible. The high will reach 66. Tonight, a few evening showers are likely. Then it will be cloudy with a low of 52. Tomorrow will be mostly cloudy with a passing shower or two, reaching a high of 60. With your AccuWeather forecast, I'm meteorologist Joe London.

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Good morning, 6:31. Rain back again this morning. I guess it's supposed to start raining about 7 o'clock this morning, according to my phone. Dexter and the Moon Rocks now on the Border 106.7. Good morning.

got some jumping goat in me this morning already, and I am starting to feel the effects. Hang on. Let me just... I'll give you a little sound of the ice swirling around there. Oh, yeah. Like a nice cold drink. Mm-hmm. 6:37 now, and Post Malone with Ty Dolla Sign. Let's go.

Mrs. Kelsey. Oh, my God. Where have I been? 743. Congrats to the Buffalo Bills last night out in Los Angeles. I guess winning in overtime. I guess it was super excited, so everybody else is going to be tired today. I didn't. I went to bed at 6:30 last night. I went to bed because I had to catch up from the night before. Those of you that are up early this morning, thanks for being here with me. It's 6:43 on the border, 106.7. We're streaming this thing on TikTok again this morning. I'm loving the interaction. If you get a chance, you can see what's going on behind the scenes while the songs are playing. Just look for Johnny Spizzano on TikTok. Alright, Jagged Edge now on the border, 106.7. Newsroom's working hard. We're going to check in just a few minutes, see what's going on around town, okay? See what you missed. Anyway, a little bit of a rainy ride in with Jagged Edge and...

Hey there, morning. 6:47. It's Johnny. First thing in the morning. Hope you're having the best day. Woo woo. We got a little rainy day today. It is Tuesday. You got to watch out for me today. I'm fully rested. I went to bed at 6:30 last night. I think I got like 9 hours of sleep, which is easily 4 more hours than I'm used to getting. So you got to watch out for me. I'm ready today. Ready to take on the world. 6:47 with Sabrina Carpenter on the border. Morning.

0: Hey there, morning. It's 6:50 now. Johnny Spezzano. Looks like it's going to be another one of those rainy days today. Got to say good morning to Patrick this morning. Good old Pat Borsi. This guy is amazing. He loves being outside. He takes advantage of it. He appreciates it. He just did this Saranac 6 or something. He climbed all these mountain peaks in the Adirondacks. And you got to admire people who want to do that. It's cool. I mean, I want to go out, like, pack a little picnic, but I don't know if I could go and hit 6 peaks. I guess it was 36 miles of something like that. Craziness, but cool at the same time, and I have nothing but admiration. You know, I'd be that guy they'd have to pick up and carry back down the mountain, you know? That's just the way it is. All right, 6:51 now. It's the Border 106.7. All right, we're going to check in with the news department now. 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Claire's here now. Good morning.
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2: Here's what's happening in North Country News. The village of Potsdam is hosting a ribbon-cutting ceremony Thursday to mark the completion of the Downtown Revitalization Initiative Streetscape and Riverwalk projects. The celebration is set for noon to 2 Thursday at the corner of Raymond and Market. Officials say State Secretary of State Walter Mosley will be on hand to help village officials show off the improvements along Market, Raymond, and Maple Streets, including new sidewalks, lighting, landscaping, drainage, and more, all designed to enhance the connections between downtown, Fall Island, and the river. Folks who live along County Route 25 in the town of Canton are asking lawmakers to do something about traffic safety on the road in the wake of last month's fatal crash involving an Amish buggy and a pickup truck that rear-ended it. The September 13th crash led to the deaths of 2 people in the buggy, and several others have serious injuries. Neighbors spoke up at a county board meeting asking for the speed limit to be lowered and for officials to take a look at the steep drop-offs along the shoulders. If you were looking to adopt a cat, the Jefferson County SPCA has closed their cat wing of the main shelter this week as staff continues working to manage an ongoing feline panleukopenia outbreak. However, dog adoptions are still up and running. The main shelter and its dog wing are open Tuesday through Saturday from 10 a.m. to 4:30 p.m. to meet adoptable dogs and access all the standard shelter services. They have temporarily closed the Petco Satellite Adoption Center. Stewart's Shop's Halloween costume contest is underway. The contest is open to all ages until November 5th. Just go into your local Stewart's in your costume and take a picture at the store, and then you enter it on the Stewart's Shop's website. They say the best photo will win a $200 Stewart's My Money card. The winner will be announced November 10th. With North Country News, I'm Claire Beverly.
1: 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Quarry.
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14: Today, expect periods of rain and a thunderstorm with gusty winds possible. The high will reach 66. Tonight, a few evening showers are likely. Then it will be cloudy with a low of 52. Tomorrow will be mostly cloudy with a passing shower or two, reaching a high of 60. With your AccuWeather forecast, I'm meteorologist Joe Lundberg.
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The Border 106.7, the North Country's number one hit music station. How you doing? Good morning. It's the Tuesday that feels like Monday, unfortunately. That's how it goes when you have the day off, but that's all right. We're back at it this morning. Hey, speaking of Choosin' Texas, they should rename that song and call it Choosin' Texas Roadhouse, because a Virginia couple just came here to Watertown, New York, to visit their 601st Texas Roadhouse stop. Mike and Judy McNamara. They've been traveling the country visiting Texas Roadhouse restaurants, and I guess they always order the sirloin, which is my favorite there. I always get that there, and a baked potato every time. 601 locations. I'm amazed, and I bet you they're going to say that the Watertown Texas Roadhouse was the best. I feel like that's like one of the North Country's finest restaurants. And I hate to admit it, but it's true. They always do a solid job there. Anyway, 2 after 7, it's Johnny Spisano and Zara Larson on the Border.

It's Zara Larson on the Border 106.7, the North Country's number one hit music station. All right, 6 after 7. So we've got this guardian angel who watches over our Children's Miracle Network Radiothon, which is coming up at the end of the month. Okay, October 29th and 30th, so 2 days before Halloween. It's going to be on a Thursday and a Friday. I'm a little nervous this year. It's the first year ever we've cut it back to 2 days. So we're going to need it. This is what I said. I brought this up. I go, guys, my listeners can give just as much to help sick kids in the hospital in our community in 2 days than they can in three. We don't need to have it for 3 days. So they listened to me. So I need you to help me this year, and I need you to come forward and lend a hand and help out. Every year, new babies are born, and Children's Miracle Network has the backs of moms and dads who never expected it. Now, I've been doing a radiothon on the border for like 26 years. And I started when I was one. Anyway, so I've been doing it for that long. And here's the thing. Every year, new babies are born. And it's amazing to me, though we've done it for so long, and I know you know what it's about. But some families never paid attention because it didn't. I don't know. People don't pay attention to stuff that doesn't affect them. So if you're young and you don't have kids, you don't understand it. You know, you don't realize that someday you're going to have babies yourself down the line, and you may help. Need help from CMN. So you don't necessarily donate. Maybe you hear it, but you just brush it aside because it's not important to you at that moment. Well, I need you to realize how important it is to each and every family that you support through Children's Miracle Network of Northern New York. Every dollar stays local, and I got big news about our guardian angel Stormwood coming up in just about 20 minutes. So stay close and hear all about it. Okay, you're going to want to. All right. All right, Metro Boomin' the Weekend now creeping on the Border 106.7. Good morning.

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0: 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Good morning. 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
3: Today, expect periods of rain and a thunderstorm with gusty winds possible. The high will reach 66. Tonight, a few evening showers are likely. Then it will be cloudy with a low of 52. Tomorrow will be mostly cloudy with a passing shower or two, reaching a high of 60. In your AccuWeather forecast, I'm meteorologist Joe Lundberg.
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5: Hey there, good morning, 7:21, a dreary, rainy, fally type back-to-work day Tuesday morning on the border.
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1: 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Got a big announcement about Stormwood and our radiothon next.
2: Let's go to the beach, eat, let's go get a wave. They say what they gonna say. Have a drink, clink, down.

0: gloomy day here in the North Country, kind of rainy, cool. It's making some of the leaves fall on the roads, and the roads are a little slick this morning. So that's kind of what we're dealing with. But I have some bright news today. This is kind of exciting. It's our 26th annual Children's Miracle Network Radiothon. And you know our patron saint every year, Storm Wood, who used to be part of the Radiothon. We lost him due to muscular dystrophy a few years back. We created a club. Anybody who donated to the Radiothon, who donated $1,000 or more, got their name on a plaque in the back of the studio, and we got these plaques everywhere. And it's weird because I'm looking, even as I look over my shoulder right now, the first year we used a small plaque. Then there was a medium plaque. Then there was a large plaque. Then we got two plaques. It's crazy. And these are great people who donated because Storm, on his final year of the Radiothon, donated $1,000 of his own money to Children's Miracle Network and to our Radiothon. We are so proud of him. So if you want to be in the same club as Storm, I got a little incentive for you this year. We met, we had a meeting, we talked about the Radiothon this year, got a little nervous because we're only doing 2 days this year, not three. It's going to be on the 29th and 30th. It all benefits Children's Miracle Network. Every dollar stays local and helps kids in a hospital. And so we were trying to think of ways, you know, we could get people to call in and give. So this is what we're doing this year. And you are the first to hear it. And I called it and confirmed it with Angie. We are, you know, I have this wood-fired pizza oven, and I have been known to bring in lots of guests. This year, if you donate $1,000 and you become one of Storm's angels during the Radiothon, guess what? You get to come to my house for wood-fired pizza. We're going to have a wood-fired pizza. We're going to have basically a Storm's Angels party. And if you are one of those donators, you and a guest are invited to my house. And they, when I said I was going to do this, they looked at me and they're like, are you insane? You're going to let... I think last year we had almost 30 people sign up to be Storm's Angels last year. They said, you're going to have 30 strangers in your house? And I said, hold on a minute. No, that's 60 strangers, because they and a guest get to come to my house for a wood-fired pizza party. I will be the host. I'm going to cook for you. I'll roll my sleeves up, right? And I'll have flour all over me, and we'll be cooking these wood-fired pizzas, and you'll feel good because you'll know you're going to be in a room with other people who donated. So I am announcing that here and now, right now. I don't ever say I don't put everything I have into this damn thing every year. I myself am going to treat you if you help out the kids. All right? So that's kind of cool. So I don't know. Maybe, you know, maybe start setting a little money aside, because the Radiothon is coming up on the 29th and 30th. And again, this year, we need you. It's the annual Children's Miracle Network Radiothon on the Border 106.7. Hey! We love the North Country. Hey! The Border 106.7. Hey, friends, the Border's Johnny Spizzano. You know, every year we do the Children's Miracle Network Radiothon here on the Border. And 94 Rock, WOTT with Lancer. If you know somebody who has maybe just had a baby and they're going through it and they need help from CMN or a diagnosis, again, CMN is here to help all kids in Jefferson, Lewis, St. Lawrence counties. And no matter where they're getting treated, they can get help from Children's Miracle Network. If you want to find out more, call 315-785-4053. Or you can just look up Children's Miracle Network of Northern New York. Hey, you hear that? Yeah, that's your car trying to tell you something. 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
7: Today, expect periods of rain and a thunderstorm with gusty winds possible. The high will reach 66. Tonight, a few evening showers are likely. Then it will be cloudy with a low of 52. Tomorrow will be mostly cloudy with a passing shower or two, reaching a high of 60. With your AccuWeather forecast, I'm meteorologist Joe Lundberg.
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0: Hey, congrats to the Buffalo Bills last night, winning in overtime. I guess it was super exciting. I hope you stayed up for it. This artist was at the opening of the new Buffalo Bills stadium. She performed there. It's Natasha Bedingfield, Unwritten on the Border.

0: complex.
1: Yeah, it's the Border 106.7. A traditional rainy fall-like morning in the North Country this morning. But it does give the reds leaves a certain luster to them. Do you agree? Yeah. Well, take a good look around, because in a couple of weeks you'll look around and it'll be nothing but sticks. So.

0: Yeah. It's the Border 106.7, the North Country's number one hit music station. It's 7:52. It's Johnny. How you doing? So I announced it this morning, so now there is no going back. Once I put it out there, I have to commit. You know, we had a little meeting, our Children's Miracle Network Radiothon coming up at the end of the month. And I'm a little nervous this year, guys. It was my doing. I did it. I said, hey, can we do the radiothon for 2 days instead of three this year? And they said, well, Johnny, what happens if we don't make enough money? I said, no, guys, the listeners will come through. Trust me. We can do it in 2 days. We don't have to do it in three. So prove me right this year, North Country. I'm going to need your help. So I made the announcement this morning. So not only are we doing 2 days of Children's Miracle Network Radiothon this year, but anybody who becomes a Storm's Angel, okay, and we do this in honor of our boy Stormwood, okay, we actually have his picture behind us on a plaque, a great big picture in the wall because he's our guardian angel. And in the picture, it's actually him on the radiothon. He was wearing his radiothon T-shirt. He had a microphone. We set him up at his house because he was bedridden and he couldn't leave his bed. Anyway, so he donated $1,000. He passed away, Storm did. But he donated $1,000 on his last year. So we created this club that anybody who donates $1,000 in the Radiothon becomes a Storm's Angel. And I am upping the ante this year. Anybody that gives $1,000, and I know not everybody can do this, but those that can. Anybody who gives $1,000 to the Radiothon becomes a Storm's Angel, and you get to come to my house. I'm insane, aren't I? You get to come to my house. How many strangers would you let in your house? You get to come to my house for a pizza party. We're going to do a wood-fired pizza party. I know a lot of people have seen my cooking show, Johnny on Fire, that airs on PBS. You're actually going to be at the set of it. We're not going to film it or anything, but we're going to cook, we're going to eat, and we're going to celebrate people coming together for the children of our community, because every dollar stays local. It's the Children's Miracle Network Radiothon, 26 big years, and we're trying something new this year. So you might want to start saving your money now, or might maybe, you know, like if you think about it too, because I'm going to give away, basically, it's dinner for two to come to my house for a wood-fired pizza party. So that's really like $500 a person. So you just got to find out who your person is that you want to bring with you. Okay, so that'll be coming up. Children's Miracle Network Radiothon, 26th annual. We're doing it for Stormy, and we're doing it for local kids that are born every year, and supporting them and their families, okay? All right, that'll be on the 29th and 30th of October right here on the Border 106.7, the number one hit music station. All right, 7:55. Hey, listen, doing something fun today. If you want to see what happens behind the scenes, we're streaming on TikTok today, so go find Johnny Spizzano, and then you can decide whether you trust me to eat at my house or not.
1: Here's what's happening in North Country News. The village of Potsdam is hosting a ribbon-cutting ceremony Thursday to mark the completion of the Downtown Revitalization Initiative Streetscape and Riverwalk projects. The celebration is set for noon to 2 Thursday at the corner of Raymond and Market. Officials say State Secretary of State Walter Mosley will be on hand to help village officials show off the improvements along Market, Raymond, and Maple Street, including new sidewalks, lighting, landscaping, drainage, and more, all designed to enhance the connections between downtown, Fall Island, and the river. Folks who live along County Route 25 in the town of Canton are asking lawmakers to do something about traffic safety on the road in the wake of last month's fatal crash involving an Amish buggy and a pickup truck that rear-ended it. The September 13th crash led to the deaths of two people in the buggy, and several others have serious injuries. Neighbors spoke up at a county board meeting asking for the speed limit to be lowered and for officials to take a look at the steep drop-offs along the shoulders. If you were looking to adopt a cat, the Jefferson County SPCA has closed their cat wing of the main shelter this week as staff continues working to manage an ongoing feline panleukopenia outbreak. However, dog adoptions are still up and running. The main shelter and its dog wing are open Tuesday through Saturday from 10 a.m. to 4:30 p.m. to meet adoptable dogs and access all the standard shelter services. They have temporarily closed the Petco Satellite Adoption Center. Stewart's Shop's Halloween costume contest is underway. The contest is open to all ages until November 5th. Just go into your local Stewart's in your costume and take a picture at the store, and then you enter it on the Stewart's Shop's website. They say the best photo will win a $200 Stewart's My Money card. The winner will be announced November 10th. With North Country News, I'm Claire Beverly.
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1: Today, expect periods of rain and a thunderstorm with gusty winds possible. The high will reach 66. Tonight, a few evening showers are likely. Then it will be cloudy with a low of 52. Tomorrow will be mostly cloudy with a passing shower or two, reaching a high of 60. With your AccuWeather forecast, I'm meteorologist Joe Lund.

Hey, right now it's Johnny Spazzano. Guess what? It's going to be a rain day in the North Country today. Surprising. It's going to be that kind of stuff for a little while this week, but that's okay.

0: Doja Cat on the Border 106.7. It's 8:15. How are you? Morning. It's the Border 106.7.
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0: Yeah, and so let's see. There's some fun things that are happening. You know, some people are in town who went to our Texas Roadhouse and they're traveling the country. We were the sixth. Let me double check because I have it written down here. We were the we're talking about the retirement plan with steak. Do you know what I'm saying? It's a retired couple who their goal in this life, everybody's got to have a goal. They're from Virginia, and they made it to Watertown and ate at their 601st Texas Roadhouse. Woo-hoo! Mike and Judy, I don't know if they're listening this morning. Mike and Judy, welcome to town. I hope you liked it. I hope you got the rattlesnake bites. I don't know what they got. It says, it does say what they got. They ordered the same thing at every location. They ordered the sirloin and baked potato. Dude, get the sweet potato with the brown sugar. Come on. I got to say something, though. We have an advantage. Did you know that the guy who cooks at the Texas Roadhouse has been cooking there since it started? So he knows how to grill a steak, and he grills it the same way every time. That's why it tastes so good. That's why they do such a great job. So anyway, this Virginia couple who made it to Watertown, their next stop is to get their cholesterol checked, and we wish them luck. Anyway, guys, have a great day. All right, it's 8:16 on the Border.
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7: Today, expect periods of rain and a thunderstorm with gusty winds possible. The high will reach 66. Tonight, a few evening showers are likely. Then it will be cloudy with a low of 52.

Yeah, it's the Border 106.7, the North Country's number one hit music station, 823. Bit of a rain day today. I don't know if we're going to see thunder or not. Imagine Dragons now on the border. Good morning.

0: 97.7, the North Country number one hit music station. We haven't heard from Cardi B in a little while. Let's bring her in. Come on in, Cardi. Hang on, do you need me to open the door a little more? Can't get your butt in?
1: No, I like dollars, I like diamonds, I like stunning, I like shining, I like million-dollar deals.

0: Across the Border, 106.7, the North Country's number one hit music station, 829. Morning, Spezzy, driving you to work this morning. It's a rainy, dreary little day. There is fun stuff going on, you know, haunted hayrides are back, North Country Nightmares, make your plans to get there and enjoy it coming up Friday. And I know at the end of the month on Halloween, they're doing a special like family day where kids could come out all trick-or-treated and they're making it fun for them. And they've asked me actually to come out and broadcast live. Hey, I love this story from Meadowbrook Terrace near Carthage. Residents sold homemade treats, crafts, and decorations on Monday to raise money for activities, including music and outings, putting their talents to work to make life a little bit more fun for them anyway. So everybody who went by and visited the bake sale, that is so sweet. Yeah, we got to get them all flip phones. They love, seriously, do the elderly love flip phones or not? They do. They already have flip phones. Oh, okay. Well, then we got to get them smartphones. I did that for an elderly friend of mine, and now I can't get him off it. He loves it. At first, he did not want to go over to the flip phone, the elderly man. I said to him, sir, I told him, I said, this is your modern man phone. You got to become a modern man. He goes, I'm a modern man. I go, this is your modern man phone. Now all he does is surf TikTok all day. Then I kind of felt bad for it. See, 30 now on the Border 106.
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7: Today, expect periods of rain and a thunderstorm with gusty winds possible. The high will reach 66. Tonight, a few evening showers are likely. Then it will be cloudy with a low of 52. Tomorrow will be mostly cloudy with a passing shower or two, reaching a high of 60. With your AccuWeather forecast, I'm meteorologist Joe Lund.

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0: I knew it.
1: It's the border. 1-0-6-7-8-47 now. Yeah, definitely feeling like fall this morning. Kind of gloomy and gray and rainy. You got all the beautiful colors in the background.
0: I knew it.
1: Yeah. Of course, we're getting ready for Halloween, trick or treat. We're about, 15 to 18 days away. Now, we're also getting close to our Children's Miracle Network Radiothon on the border 106.7. And I went on record this morning and announced that we are doing something special this year. Our Children's Miracle Network patron saint, Stormwood, who he sits on a plaque behind me on the wall. We lost him due to muscular dystrophy, but he used to be on the radio show. He was our co-host. I actually have a picture of him wearing his Radiothon t-shirt, his Radiothon hat, sitting in front of the mic, and we kind of fulfilled his dream because he was bedridden. And he was able to broadcast on the Radiothon. Now, his final year of the Radiothon, Storm donated $1,000 of his own money. So what we do is we have a segment on the Radiothon called Storm's Angels. And that's anybody who gives $1,000. And I went on air this morning, and I put it out there. So now that I put it out there, I can't take it back. Everybody this year who becomes a Storm's Angel during the Children's Miracle Network Radiothon is coming to my house for dinner, and we're gonna cook wood fired pizzas, and who knows, maybe some Massey's maple bourbon wings as well, and that's just a way for me to say thank you to you. And when we had the meeting, they're like, "Are you crazy? Do you really want to invite that many strangers to your house?" Yeah, I do, because if they care that much, they got to be good people. So that's something new this year. Something else new this year, we actually are only going to be doing 2 days this year. So I am a little nervous, which is probably why I put my personal out there. And that is because I'm scared that, you know, we're not going to be able to raise as much money for the kids as we have in the past. Remember, every dollar stays local and helps local kids. So that's something to kind of look forward to. It's coming up at the end of the month. You don't want to miss it. The annual Children's Miracle Network Radiothon. 26 years of CMN Radiothon here on the border 106.7.

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1: Here's what's happening in North Country News. The village of Potsdam is hosting a ribbon-cutting ceremony Thursday to mark the completion of the Downtown Revitalization Initiative Streetscape and Riverwalk projects. The celebration is set for noon to 2 Thursday at the corner of Raymond and Market. Officials say State Secretary of State Walter Mosley will be on hand to help village officials show off the improvements along Market, Raymond, and Maple Streets, including new sidewalks, lighting, landscaping, drainage, and more, all designed to enhance the connections between downtown, Fall Island, and the river. Folks who live along County Route 25 in the town of Canton are asking lawmakers to do something about traffic safety on the road in the wake of last month's fatal crash involving an Amish buggy and a pickup truck that rear-ended it. The September 13th crash led to the deaths of two people in the buggy, and several others have serious injuries. Neighbors spoke up at a county board meeting asking for the speed limit to be lowered and for officials to take a look at the steep drop-offs along the shoulders. If you were looking to adopt a cat, the Jefferson County SPCA has closed their cat wing of the main shelter this week as staff continues working to manage an ongoing feline panleukopenia outbreak. However, dog adoptions are still up and running. The main shelter and its dog wing are open Tuesday through Saturday from 10 a.m. to 4:30 p.m. to meet adoptable dogs and access all the standard shelter services. They have temporarily closed the Petco Satellite Adoption Center. Stewart's Shop's Halloween costume contest is underway. The contest is open to all ages until November 5th. Just go into your local Stewart's in your costume and take a picture at the store, and then you enter it on the Stewart's Shop's website. They say the best photo will win a $200 Stewart's My Money card. The winner will be announced November 10th. With North Country News, I'm Claire Beverly.
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7: This afternoon, expect rain and a thunderstorm with gusty winds possible. The high will reach 69 tonight. A few evening showers, then cloudy with a low of 55. Tomorrow will be mostly cloudy with a chance of a shower reaching a high of 60. With your AccuWeather forecast, I'm meteorologist Joe.

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Should do it. Teddy Swims now on the Border Morning.

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4: This afternoon, expect rain and a thunderstorm with gusty winds possible. The high will reach 69. Tonight, a few evening showers, then cloudy with a low of 55. Tomorrow will be mostly cloudy with a chance of a shower reaching a high of 60. With your AccuWeather forecast, I'm meteorologist Joe.

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0: You can feel it in the air. The lights are back on, the stands are filling up, and Friday Night Football has returned to the North Country.
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2: 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Coming up here with champagne taste, give me that Range Rover. 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Do you have 500?

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11: This afternoon, expect rain and a thunderstorm with gusty winds possible. The high will reach 69. Tonight, a few evening showers, then cloudy with a low of 55. Tomorrow will be mostly cloudy with a chance of a shower reaching a high of 60. With your AccuWeather forecast, I'm meteorologist

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0: Hey, it's Nick O'Brien, but around here, most people know me as Backdraft. When I'm not helping put out fires with the rest of the volunteer firefighters at North Pole, I'm over at FX Caprera Honda, helping move tires. 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Need something for the job site? 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

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Coming up here with champagne taste, get me that Range Rover. Like a Range Rover? Do you have five?

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8: This afternoon, expect rain and a thunderstorm with gusty winds possible. The high will reach 69. Tonight, a few evening showers, then cloudy with a low of 55. Tomorrow will be mostly cloudy with a chance of a shower reaching a high of 60. With your AccuWeather forecast, I'm meteorologist Joe.

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0: Hey, my friends, it's Johnny here from the Border 106.7 Morning Show. And for the last 26 years, you have made miracles happen for North Country kids who are in the hospital, who are fighting diseases, who are sick. It's the Children's Miracle Network Radiothon, and it is coming back October 29th and 30th to the Border 106.7. 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

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Coming up here with champagne taste, get me that Range Rover. Like a Range Rover? Do you have five?

0: mom.
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7: Tonight, expect a few evening showers. Otherwise, it will be cloudy with a low of 55. Tomorrow will be mostly cloudy with a chance of a shower, reaching a high of 61. Tomorrow night will be mostly cloudy and cooler with a low of 42. With your AccuWeather forecast, I'm meteorologist Joe.

guess you're getting everything you want. You bought a new car and your career's really taking off. 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
1: 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And Friday Night Football has returned to the North Country.
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11: 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go, go, go, go, go, go, go, go, go, go, go, go, go, go, go, go, go, go, go, go, go, go, go, go, go, go, go, go, go, go, go, go, go, go, go, go, go, go, go, go, go, go, go, go, go, go, go, go, go, go, go, go, go, go, go, go, go, go, go, go, go, go, go, go, go, go, go, go, go, go, go, go, go, go, go, go, go, go, go, go, go, go, go, go, go, go, go, go, go, go, go, go, go, go, go, go, go, go, go, go, go, go, go, go, go, go, go, go, go, go, go, go, go, go, go, go, go, go, go, go, go, go, go, go, go, go, go, go, go, go, go, go, go, go, go, go, go, go, go, go

What's going on? It's the Border, 106.7, the North Country's number one hit music station. Happy Tuesday, I'm Elizabeth, and you know, we're 2.5 weeks away from Halloween. So we're talking the worst Halloween candies. I want your opinion on this, okay? Because there's one worse than candy corn. It's coming up next. Sorry.

0: We're about 2.5 weeks away from Halloween, and look, I'm not going to turn down any candy, okay? But there are some candies that are, well, not so good. It's The Border, 106.7, the North Country's number one hit music station. They broke down the, like, boomer Halloween candy. Werther's Original made it, butterscotches, Milk Duds. I'm definitely not going to turn down Milk Duds. But the worst to me, everyone is ragging on candy corn. What about the circus peanuts, okay? People giving candy corn a hard time, circus peanuts are trash.
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3: Tonight, expect a few evening showers. Otherwise, it will be cloudy with a low of 55. Tomorrow will be mostly cloudy with a chance of a shower, reaching a high of 61. Tomorrow night will be mostly cloudy and cooler with a low of 42. With your AccuWeather forecast, I'm meteorologist Joe Lund.

0: I was telling you last week that Tom Cruise's movie Digger not going to do so well, and I nailed it. It's the Border 106.7, the North Country's number one hit music station. Tom Cruise making an hours-long video, basically an instruction video on how to be an actor. Bro, Digger's on track to lose $245 million. You don't need to be teaching anybody how to be an actor. I'm just saying. The Border
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1: Shawn Mendes on the border. And just yesterday, he posted on his social media that he went back and listened to his music from like 10 years ago. And it blew his mind, the difference. It kind of made him tear up. Yeah. Imagine your taste in music 10 years ago. And listening to the music that you wrote, that's kind of like reading your diary from 10 years ago. You grow up.
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Bro, I understand having a rough flight and not being in a good mood, but flight attendants deal with crap too. But this actress not only went off on some flight attendants and assaulted them, she bit them. It's next on The Border. Hey.

0: I understand having a rough flight, but don't take it out on the flight attendants. Selma Blair did. She attacked them on Delta and bit them. She bit flight attendants. 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This is real life. Selma Blair assaulted, bit Delta flight attendants, was arrested. And I guess her lawyers are saying that she was not on her medication that she needed to, like, mentally function. She bit a flight attendant.
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9: Tonight, expect a few evening showers. Otherwise, it will be cloudy with a low of 55. Tomorrow will be mostly cloudy with a chance of a shower, reaching a high of 61. Tomorrow night will be mostly cloudy and cooler with a low of 42. With your AccuWeather forecast, I'm meteorologist Joe.

0: ladies, it is our day. Did you know it's National No Bra Day? Let's let them all hang out, girls. It's the Border, 106.7, the North Country's number one hit music station. Sometimes we just got to be comfortable.
1: 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It's the Children's Miracle Network Radiothon, and it is coming back October 29th and 30th to the Border 106.7. 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

0: Veggie fan. I'm sorry, I got really bad news. And it's bad news for me because I'm not that big of a veggie fan. It's The Border, 106.7, the North Country's number one hit music station. I hate to break this to you, but now we have to eat twice the veggies. I'm not kidding you. Experts are saying that vegetables are now half as nutritious compared to 60 years ago. We keep taking stuff out and putting in protein. Protein's great, but now we're losing nutrients, and now we have to eat twice the veggies. Twice the broccoli? Ugh. The Border,
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0: rough times for Diddy. Yeah, he's not having a good time. It's The Border, 106.7, the North Country's number one hit music station. We knew that he had gotten in trouble for getting, like, favoritism and was put in solitary confinement. Well, it turns out he just got, like, knocked upside the head. Literal head trauma. Had to be rushed to the hospital. But now he's back in solitary confinement. They won't tell us what happened. Who did he tick off?
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7: Tonight, expect a few evening showers, then remaining cloudy with a low of 55. Tomorrow will bring mostly cloudy skies with a chance of a shower and a high of 61. Tomorrow night, it'll be mostly cloudy and cooler with a low of 42. With your AccuWeather forecast, I'm meteorologist Jay.

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1: Well, this isn't lasting very long now, is it? It's only been like 3 months since Taylor Swift and Travis Kelce got married, and, well, I'm hearing Taylor's not too happy. It's The Border, 106.7, the North Country's number one hit music station. Not only is she frustrated, like, she's dealing with a lot of crap. They've got that mansion in Ohio that they're building that big, huge privacy fence and getting a lot of flack from their neighbors about that. His crazy football schedule, her and her, whatever she's doing. Like, marriage is hard, Tay-Tay. Even for someone like you that has everything easy, marriage is hard. Taylor's on the way on The Border.
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2: 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Number

0: I read Britney Spears' book. I know what Justin Timberlake put her through, okay? He put her through some crap. Is she putting all that behind her? It's The Border, 106.7, the North Country's number one hit music station. It looks like it because she just, like, dropped a rare 2001 track. We're talking 25 years ago that she co-wrote with Justin Timberlake. It's called She'll Never Be Me, and it is a banger. It is.
1: 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It's Johnny here from The Border, 106.7 Morning Show. And for the last 26 years, you have made miracles happen for North Country kids who are in the hospital, who are fighting diseases, who are sick. It's the Children's Miracle Network Radiothon, and it is coming back October 29th and 30th to The Border, 106.7. 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
7: Tonight, expect a few evening showers, then remaining cloudy with a low of 55. Tomorrow will bring mostly cloudy skies with a chance of a shower and a high of 61. Tomorrow night, it'll be mostly cloudy and cooler with a low of 42. With your AccuWeather forecast, I'm meteorologist.

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0: Hey, my friends, it's Johnny here from the Border 106.7 Morning Show. And for the last 26 years, you have made miracles happen for North Country kids who are in the hospital, who are fighting diseases, who are sick. It's the Children's Miracle Network Radiothon, and it is coming back October 29th and 30th to the Border 106.7. 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
12: Tonight, expect a few evening showers, then remaining cloudy with a low of 55. Tomorrow will bring mostly cloudy skies with a chance of a shower and a high of 61. Tomorrow night, it'll be mostly cloudy and cooler with a low of 42. With your AccuWeather forecast, I'm meteorologist.

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11: They say the holy water's watered down, and this town's lost its faith. 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

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Now, most people agree, very much a contender at the Grammys for Record of the Year. Ella Langley and Choosin' Texas on the Border 106.7, the North Country's number one hit music station.

Word on the street is there's going to be a murder in Clayton, and you're invited. Saturday, November 14th, step into the Roaring Twenties for Mafia Murders, an interactive murder mystery fundraiser for the Children's Home of Jefferson County at the Thousand Islands Harbor Hotel. The Butler Did It players are bringing a night of secrets, suspects, twists, and surprises, and you're part of the investigation. 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

Somber on the Border, 106.7, the North Country's number one hit music station. 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And a throwback with Natasha Bedingfield, Unwritten on the Border.

Tame Impala on the border, 106.7, the North Country's number one hit music station. Bruno Mars coming up, Dominic Fike, and Dua Lipa on the border.

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12: Tonight, expect a few evening showers, then remaining cloudy with a low of 55. Tomorrow will bring mostly cloudy skies with a chance of a shower and a high of 61. Tomorrow night, it'll be mostly cloudy and cooler with a low of 42. With your AccuWeather forecast, I'm meteorologist.

Hey, my friends, it's Johnny here from the Border 106.7 Morning Show. And for the last 26 years, you have made miracles happen for North Country kids who are in the hospital, who are fighting diseases, who are sick. It's the Children's Miracle Network Radiothon, and it is coming back October 29th and 30th to the Border 106.7. 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Thank you.

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0: You can feel it in the air. The lights are back on, the stands are filling up, and Friday Night Football has returned to the North Country.
1: Yeah!
0: At FX Caprera Honda has the ride to get the whole crew to the game. We've got big, comfortable SUVs like Suburbans, Tahoes, Yukons, Expeditions, and Wagoneers, with room for the family, the friends, the coolers, the blankets, maybe even half the team. 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And around here, we all know what comes after Friday Night Lights. 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

Overnight will be cloudy with a low of 55. Wednesday will bring mostly cloudy skies with a chance of a shower, reaching a high of 61. Wednesday night will remain mostly cloudy and cooler with a low of 42. With your AccuWeather forecast, I'm meteorologist Jason.

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